a couple hours a day, waiting by the phone, hoping there's nothing to say. But I got the feeling that my wake-up call is on its way. But as my youth begins to expire, I'll slowly put a little less wood on the fire. But maybe it'll turn like a roll of old film, a bottle of wine waiting to spill. Viciously lonely, tossed around, who sees day.

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I'd never change any day in your presence. And it's okay, despite the pain. Got my face up, it's gon' be a while.

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1: Well, the good times can get us in the set and I feel the green. Hear the field, feel the canyon, hear the fields in you. February, I felt the same as I do now.

0: Hier ist die Frühschicht.
1: Well, the good times compared to thimble, said an I feel the wind. Hear the field, feel the canyon, hear the fields in you. February, I felt the same as I do now.

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Can't believe we paid back a day that felt vacant. I'd never change any day in your presence. And it's okay, despite the pain. Got my face up, it's gonna be a while.

0: them what the still is.
1: This is still Spit Kicker.
0: And what do we put in our music?
1: Art Official Intelligence, or simply AOI.
0: No doubt. And we are still making art that will forever remain official and filled with intelligence.
2: And remember, when it's Posse and Maceo you see, the magic will always remain three.
0: Because that magic is simply daylight.
2: And staying true to that magic hasn't always been easy. Even Dave said,
3: often the real true soldiers just don't get that shine like they should.
0: But tell yourself, I'm staying true to myself. And keep feeling the energy and the vibe so you keep giving off the right vibrations.
2: Yeah, because there's high stakes being played around the world. And it's understandable to be rooted in the present, not certain of what will happen in the near future.
0: But you know what?

have no. I've let it go. I've let it go. The deepest wound that I've known. I've let it go. I've let it go.

it was fun. Yes, it was fun. If I wanna tie a rope, fine on a tie a rope. Can get precarious. Can get precarious.

to you, but I do. I just don't know what to say, 'cause I'm so, so afraid.